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She break it down, she take it low. She's fine as hell, she's about the dough. Doing a thing right on the floor. And money, money she making. 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Make you wanna touch her, wanna taste her. Have you lusting for her? Gone crazy, face it. She's so much more than you used to. Knows just how to move, so

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A most turbulent period of my life. Why would I put that on you? That's just like a very heavy thing to have to talk about. But because of that period of time, even though it was so much fun, I didn't get to go on and make new memories with him.

0: 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That's all right, yeah. That's all right.
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1: 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Allowed myself to be naive.
2: Dime.

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Put you in a bottle, let me use you like shampoo. I asked for DU, she said DPU. It gives my head a boost, that's how I can do that too. I'm not

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FM 8. 8. 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The nervous ticks, the twitch in my neck. 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

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Way I'm looking at you, whatever. Keep looking at me. 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Don't feel me, baby. 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